0: Back on 6th Street, hearing you whisper through the phone. Wait for me to come home.
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Now would you ever realize the

0: 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Die Abendshow.
1: No thank you is what I should have said. I should be in bed. But temptations of trouble on my tongue. Troubles yet to come.
2: One sip.
1: Bad for me.
2: One hit.
1: Bad for me.
2: One kiss.